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Tomorrow, from 8 till midnight, it's the B101.5 Saturday Night Dance Party. And I take songs just like the Olivia Dean song and this one from Somber, and I make them into a club version, and then I mix it all together. And it goes on for 4 full hours, and including throwbacks and retro. 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

Teddy Swims, Mr. Know-It-All, B101.5, playing all of today's best music. Bill here, and it's Friday night. You know, earlier today, we did the latest Free Plug Friday winner, I should say. 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

0: 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Coming up, I got your latest Weather Channel forecast for your weekend. 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

0: Yeah, it's Olivia Dean and B101.5 playing all of today's best music. Hey, Bill here. Hope you're having a fantastic evening and a great weekend ahead. Definitely have that. And it's supposed to get a little on the hotter side again. I mean, it's going to be in the beginning of September next week. Holy moly. Time is just flying by. And wouldn't you know it, Christmas is going to be here already. Fast. Zoom. It's August, and of course, you see the Halloween things out in all the stores. Now it's full-blown Halloween everywhere, and it's not even September yet. And watch, Christmas stuff, right in the middle of October. Or before that, who knows? But definitely, have a little fun with that this weekend if you're out and about. Take a peek, look around, see who's doing what for the holidays coming up. Can't believe it, though. So, definitely, got your Weather Channel forecast and a ton more of your requests up next. Hold on.
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0: Yeah, Benson Boone. It's called The Time of My Life. 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Oh, yeah. FredNats.com/tickets. 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
1: Bethel.

60s overnight tonight. Sunshine and near 90 degrees by Sunday and early September, featuring some upper 90s. From the MKFloors.com Weather Center, I'm meteorologist Scott Laurie Moore at the Weather Channel.

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Hey, I'm Bill Carroll, just winding down. Brand new 10 songs in a row, commercial free for you. 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And of course, I'll be back for the dance party tomorrow night. Enjoy your weekend. Oh yeah. And thanks for listening to B101.5. We'll see you next time.

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5: Upper 60s overnight tonight, sunshine and near 90 degrees by Sunday and early September featuring

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7: Upper 60s overnight tonight, sunshine and near 90 degrees by Sunday, and early September featuring some upper 90s. From the NKFloors.com Weather Center, I'm meteorologist Scott Lauriemore at the Weather Channel.

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5: Upper 60s overnight tonight, sunshine and near 90 degrees by Sunday, and early September featuring some upper 90s. From the nkfloors.com Weather Center, I'm meteorologist Scott Lauriemore at the Weather Channel.

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5: Upper 60s overnight tonight, sunshine and near 90 degrees by Sunday, and early September featuring some upper 90s. From the NKFloors.com Weather Center, I'm meteorologist Scott Lauriemore at the Weather Channel.

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2: Upper 60s overnight tonight, sunshine and near 90 degrees by Sunday, and early September featuring some upper 90s. From the NKFloors.com Weather Center, I'm meteorologist Scott Lauriamore at the Weather Channel.

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2: Upper 60s overnight tonight, sunshine and near 90 degrees by Sunday, and early September featuring some upper 90s. From the NKFloors.com Weather Center, I'm meteorologist Scott Lauriamore at the Weather Channel.

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3: We're treated to a beautiful, comfortable late summer weekend. Sunshine here today. Highs today reaching 86 with a northeast breeze. Tonight, partly cloudy, pleasant. We'll see lows to 67. From the NKFloors.com Weather Center, Richard DeWedding at the Weather Channel.

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3: We're treated to a beautiful, comfortable late summer weekend. Sunshine here today. Highs today reaching 86 with a northeast breeze. Tonight, partly cloudy, pleasant. We'll see lows to 67. From the NKFloors.com Weather Center, Richard DeWedding at the Weather Channel.

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3: We're treated to a beautiful, comfortable late summer weekend. Sunshine here today. Highs today reaching 86 with a northeast breeze. Tonight, partly cloudy, pleasant. We'll see lows to 67. From the NKFloors.com Weather Center, Richard DeWedding and the Weather Channel. 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

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Just released a piano version of that song, I Knew It, I Knew You. That's pretty cool there. 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
8: We're treated to a beautiful, comfortable late summer weekend. Sunshine here today. Highs today reaching 86 with a northeast breeze. Tonight, partly cloudy, pleasant. We'll see lows to 67. From the NKFloors.com Weather Center, Richard DeWedding at the Weather Channel.

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V101.5, today's best music. I'm Kristen Nash. Good morning, friend. Thank you for picking V101.5. We appreciate you. Here's Green Day on the V.

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Today's best music with 10 songs in a row. Whatever you're doing today, keep us with you. 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It's Please, Please, Please on B101.5.

0: Best music. I'm Kristen Nash. Good morning. You found us. Thank you so much. Whatever you're doing today, Michael's Towing and Michael's Roll-Off Solutions bringing you streaming services. So if you're on the boat or if you're on the lake, I don't know why I'm going with all the water. If you're on the river, where else could you be? On the pond, in the creek, in the backyard, whatever you may be doing, running around, doing anything, we can always keep you company with all our music because of our streaming services. 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

0: 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And that movie, Toy Story 5, made, oh, I don't know, $1 something billion worldwide. And that song with Taylor Swift, of course, was a huge part of it. And it's now about to start streaming soon. 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And they put out a new song. Taylor did an all piano version of that song. So I'm looking forward to hearing that. I think it'll be great. And that's celebrating the new streaming Toy Story. We're B101.5.
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4: Afternoon looks bright and sunny with temperatures in the mid-80s and a northeast breeze. Tonight, fair skies, pleasant weather, low 67. From the NKFloors.com Weather Center, Richard DeWedding and the Weather Channel.

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0: house cats, and is the dog getting along with the cats? Wait a minute, somebody is stealing Ariana Grande's wealth, and she wants to find them and punish them. Guess who was the fittest person ever on the countdown? He is in the top 10. And one more thing, it's
1: D's Sleaze.
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1: Afternoon looks bright and sunny with temperatures in the mid-80s and a northeast breeze. Tonight, fair skies, pleasant weather, low 67. From the NKFloors.com Weather Center, Richard DeWedding and the Weather Channel.

0: 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It's a Saturday night dance party. It's the perfect soundtrack to whatever ruckus you are going to be creating tonight. 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
3: Afternoon looks bright and sunny with temperatures in the mid-80s and a northeast breeze. Tonight, fair skies, pleasant weather, low 67. From the NKFloors.com Weather Center, Richard DeWedding and the Weather Channel.

0: 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And this Monday is our last Monday of our summer book club with AJ and Ted and Aria. I love this. Aria was one of our kid DJs, DJ for a day this summer, and we just loved her so much. And she's such an avid reader that we included her in our book club that we do every August. And so not only do you have a book pick from AJ, you also have a book pick from Ted, and you have a book pick from Aria. So check out all month's picks at B1015.com, keyword book club.
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0: music. What a funny song. I mean, there are some things that you think in your head you don't always say out loud. I think that's one of them right there. So anyway, Somber with My Body Isn't Ready on B101.5. Well, Tony B, this coming week, he's got super cool prizes like tickets to see the Jonas Brothers in concert. I'm not kidding. September 30th at Capital One Arena. 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He also has tickets for the Virginia Cider Fest coming up in September, September 12th at the fairgrounds. Details for that at cheersfestivals.com. 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

101.5, today's best music. I am Tony B. Hope your Saturday afternoon is going well. Today is National Lemon Juice Day, Clean Your Keyboard Day, and Chop Suey Day. 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

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Well,

Olivia Rodrigo on B101.5, and Olivia has a new Taco Bell signature drink being released today called You Seem Pretty Pink. Go get that. I bet it's really pretty pink and tasty.

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2: Partly cloudy here through the night tonight. Pleasant weather. Lows dropping to 67. It remains dry as we look ahead into Sunday. Sunny skies warming to 90. From the NKFloors.com Weather Center, Richard DeWedding at the Weather Channel. 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

B101.5, today's best music. Tony B with you on this Saturday. And this is like the last regular weekend of the summer of 2026. Next weekend's Labor Day weekend. And after that, summer's

0: getting the kids back to school is even harder when you have to carry them all the way into their classroom.
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I am Tony B. Hope you're well on this Saturday. It's time for a B Rewind, a.k.a. a B-Wine. Going back to 1999 for

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Tony B with you on this Saturday. And I'm wondering, are you following The B on social media? 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
2: Cloudy here through the night tonight. Pleasant weather. Lows dropping to 67. It remains dry as we look ahead into Sunday. Sunny skies warming to 90. From the NKFloors.com Weather Center, Richard DeWedding at the Weather Channel.

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I am Tony B, and you can come see me live and in person next Saturday. I'll be at R&R Tires in 4 Mile Fork from 11 to 2 for their big Labor Day weekend sale. My mom will be there, probably. You can come see me, too.

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2: Partly cloudy here through the night tonight. Pleasant weather. Lows dropping to 67. It remains dry as we look ahead into Sunday. Sunny skies warming to 90. From the NKFloors.com Weather Center, Richard DeWetting at the Weather Channel.

0: Jeremy's Best Music. I am Tony B. And next week on the Jeremy Gray Show, the Know the Show contest, you'll have a chance to win a pair of tickets to the Stratford Hall Wine and Oyster Festival happening September 19th and 20th. 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

B101.5, today's best music. I am Tony Beam. We're about 2 hours away from the Saturday Night Dance Party with Bill Carroll. I'm excited. I'm hyped up. How about you?

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ACT does so much more.

0: 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Tony B with you as we head into Saturday night. 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Wow.
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0: today's best music. I am Tony B, a little over an hour away from the Saturday Night Dance Party with Bill Carroll. I cannot wait. It is the best thing on radio in Fredericksburg every Saturday night, all right? It's the soundtrack for your Saturday night. We got you covered right here on the B.
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0: Philly's best music. I am Tony B, and it is time for me to get up out of here. Thank you so much for letting me be just a little part of your Friday. Hope you have a great weekend. Bill Carroll is coming up next, taking you through the nighttime. But before I bounce up out of here, let's check the roads one more time. Here's JR in the B101.5 Time Saver Traffic Center.
1: Tony, our last ride of the day, an improving one. Looks like they've got those accidents just about cleared around the Dale City rest stop. 95 getting down under 50 minutes now, both directions, but we still got a lot of pass-through traffic, so we could have some congestion. Express lanes down under 40 south and about 25 between the Beltway and Manassas either direction. A reminder that next week on Tuesday overnight, they're going to be closing I-95 at times to run wires across the road at exit 118 at Thornburg. Keep that in mind if you're going to be out late. And they're also going to start construction on Plank Road around the town center. So have a good and safe weekend. I'm J.R. Russ in the B101.5 Time Saver Traffic Center.
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2: Partly cloudy here through the night tonight. Pleasant weather, lows dropping to 67. It remains dry as we look ahead into Sunday. Sunny skies warming to 90. From the NKFloors.com Weather Center, Richard DeWedding at the Weather Channel.

0: 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I am Tony B. Time for me to get up out of here, making room for Bill Carroll and the Saturday Night Dance Party. Thank you so much for letting me be just a little part of your Saturday. Enjoy your Saturday night. Enjoy the rest of your weekend. I'll be back inside your radio Monday at 3 p.m. Until then, peace, love, music. I'm out.
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We do this every Saturday night from 8 until midnight. And I'm taking over the airwaves and making it my own with tonight's remixes. Man, do we got them for you. 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